0: Thank you very much.
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music from Muse here on Q104.3's Out of the Box. The song is Cryogen. And before that, new from Jack White, Neighbors Blues. Much more on these tracks coming up. Let's continue now with a new song from Green Day. It's called I'm Never Gonna R.I.P. What?

And there's new music from U2, Street of Dreams, the name of it, from a forthcoming new album. From Australia, we heard the Psychedelic Porn Crumpets. What a great band name, right? Their new song is Ocarina from their new album, Pogo Rodeo. From Dallas, we played a band called Slow Joy and their new track, Forget. That's from their new album, Esteban Flores, who is the man behind the band. See them live in Brooklyn at Elsewhere, August 8th. We played a new song from Green Day called I'm Never Gonna R.I.P. And this is from the soundtrack to the film Nimrods that Green Day is very involved in and they actually appear in, too. New music from Muse, also in that set. It's called Cryogen from their new album, The Wow Signal. See them live at the PNC this coming Wednesday night and then at Jones Beach Saturday night. Jack White started off the show tonight with his latest Neighbors Blues from his new album, Frozen Charlotte. So the great David Byrne, he's coming to Forest Hills Stadium September 19th. Those tickets on sale now, Ticketmaster.com. But I have a free pair right now for caller 25 at 888-872-1043 for your tickets to see David Byrne at Forest Hills Stadium September 19th. And you know, I can't say enough about how amazing David Byrne shows are. You will be dancing all night. Trust me. This is Jonathan Clark and new music from Queens of the Stone Age, Beck, Peter Gabriel, and more next.

hours, new music from Queens of the Stone Age here on Q104.3's Out of the Box. It's called Easy Street. And before that, new from Peter Gabriel. The song is I Belong to the Sky. I'll have lots more on these new songs in just a few, but let's roll on with new music from Beck, In the Night.

0: love those guys. Rodrigo y Gabriela here on Q104.3's Out of the Box with their new one called Our Home. That's the title track from their new album. And see them live at the Bowery Ballroom October 27th. Brandon Flowers from The Killers before that with Plans. That's from his new solo album, Thrasher. And he'll be at Brooklyn Paramount September 18th. Beck also in that set with a new song called In the Night. That's from his new album, Ride Lonesome. And Beck will do two shows at Brooklyn Paramount, October 22nd and 23rd. New music from Queens of the Stone Age in there, too. Easy Street is a song. And Peter Gabriel started off this set with I Belong to the Sky from his new album, OI.
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0: 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Follow me on Instagram, Twitter, TikTok, and Threads at JC on the air. And thanks for listening tonight. I'll see y'all right back here next Sunday night at 9.
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1: That's Van Halen from 1984 in Panama. Cope here, only DJ licensed to party. Kicking off a new work week. I just found this thing here that says a new study found that older adults who closely followed a Mediterranean diet reported better psychological well-being than those who didn't. Researchers tracked more than 3,000 adults in England between the ages of 50 and 90 and found the strongest adherence to the diet was linked to greater life satisfaction, purpose, and overall well-being. While the findings are encouraging, the researchers say the observational study doesn't prove cause and effect, and more research is needed. I would say that is where the line comes in. This merits further investigation.

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1: Billy Idol and the second big hit with Steve Stevens, Rebel Yell. They're getting inducted to the Rock and Roll Hall of Fame this year in November, and this is Pearl Jam, Better Man.

Q104.3. Tom Petty, I won't back down. No. I'm Mark Coppola with Lenny Kravitz, American Woman. It's a Guess Who song that he's covering.

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0: 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It's John Mellencamp at Pink Houses. He's on tour right now. And not only that, the coolest thing he did was he gave a city in Indiana, a state he's from, a free rehearsal concert as they were tweaking the band before they went on the road. And all people had to do was bring like a can of food, something non-perishable to give to the food banks.
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1: Def Leppard, Pour Some Sugar on Me. The big thing right now for them is they're working on new music, and it should be out, if not for the holidays, soon after, first quarter of next year. Looking forward to it. Steppenwolf, Born to be Wild,

0: Green Day at Q104.3, Whitesnake before that. It's 5:09, sunshine to partly cloudy today, high 81, then increasingly cloudy, more humid tonight, low 70. Tomorrow, humid with a chance of showers in the morning, then a shower and a thunderstorm possible in the afternoon, high 78. But as of now, I don't see anything about gusty winds and stuff like we had in the forecast for Saturday.
1: Saturday was crazy.
0: I know. Then clouds on Wednesday, breaking for some sun, otherwise humid again with a stray thunderstorm possible, high 81. But just remember, stray thunderstorm sounds a lot better than what we had
1: than
0: over the weekend.
1: Than the deluge.
0: Because you remember the forecast on Friday.
1: Yeah.
0: Really called for big time storm activity on Saturday.
1: Oh yeah, and it was accurate. Yeah,
0: it was. And that lasted for hours and hours and hours.
2: Poor
0: and hours.
2: Toto.
0: It is currently, as we begin the the new day together, I can't see the temperature.
2: 64.
0: See the chair?
1: It's I see the chair.
0: Of it.
1: The ill-placed chair.
0: Yeah,
1: at it again.
0: I look over at the big computer monitor with the temperature on it. The chair is parked right in front of where the temperature is. So it's 64, and it's pleasant as we begin the 20th of July already.
1: Wow. Summer's flying by.
0: 10 minutes after.
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0: It's Aerosmith and Sweet Emotion here at Q104.3. I'm still smacking myself in the face for...
1: About Moon Day?
0: Yeah, for my own stupidity. I'm looking at the calendar going, what is Moon Day? What is Moon Day? And I'm looking up, it's July 20th.
1: Oh, stop. You're a guaranteed human.
0: Yeah, but I should know that. Oh. I mean, I was around at the time. Mm. You know, I'll cut him some slack because he wasn't here. But I was. Yeah. I should know.
1: Neither was I.
0: I should know
1: just
0: that.
1: Just for the record.
0: It's 5:21 here at Q104.3 with 9 chances every workday for you to get a grand in your hand. 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That qualifies you. That officially enters you, and you could win a cool $1,000. And you've got 9 opportunities each workday to do that. So your first chance today, this week, as a matter of fact, coming up with Maria at 9:30 this morning. So keep listening to get a grand in your hand on New York's rock station, Q104.3. Somebody wins. Mm-hmm. Every hour might as well be you. It's 5:22 here at...
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1: Alternate side parking is in effect for today. So are those meters. Things looking pretty good when it comes to the bridges and tunnels. GWB up and lower does have construction blocking the right lane. And Queens got a crash still affecting the Grand Central Parkway eastbound off-ramp to the Kew Gardens interchange that is partially blocked. A crash on Merrick Ave northbound is around Front Street has been cleared. That's in Nassau. I'm Kristen Marks on Q104.3. I just didn't have what town that was. Oh, East Meadow.
18: There we go.
1: It's
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0: 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Good morning. 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
2: Shout out to everybody from Eddie, John, and Carol Lifton, LB Electric, Lou from North Bergen. Shout out to Jim, Chris, and Trevor. That's us and my granddaughter, Ava.
3: Hey, Ava.
2: Happy Monday. Wishing my shout-out buddies a great week. That's Sharon Bear from Manhattan on the way to the gym. Good morning to my favorite radio station. It's Rob from the Bel Air Golf Course, cutting fairways and loving Lenore. Sharon the Doll Walker from Bayside checking in. Happy Smokeless Monday. I hope it stays that way. Be safe, all shout-outers, says Janice. Bob K. from Bensonhurst, heading to North Shore Animal League. Phil on his way to work with a shout-out to all Con Edison workers. Bob Bellamy of Hackensack. New Jersey was disrespected. The soccer game was played in New Jersey Stadium. I thought they said New Jersey, New York.
3: It's New York, New Jersey. Well, now it's back to MetLife, now that the World Cup.
2: Yeah, it's over.
3: Yeah. MetLife.
2: Good morning from Teresa in Chelsea. Good morning from Roger Shook. Driving into TBSA gives a shout to Roger driving for Jay Super. Oh, Roger shouting out a Roger.
3: Roger, Roger.
2: What is that? Roger, Roger.
3: Airplane.
2: Oh.
3: What's a vector, Victor?
2: For some reason, it reminded me of... What's the other
3: one?
2: What's
3: a Clarence?
2: Nah, I gotta see that movie. Seven. Frank and Kenzie in Oceanside. Way to go, Spain! That's what we got. Mike from Bayside's checking in. Bill Ratty from Bergenfield going to Palisades to walk the long trail. Have a great day. Hey, good luck to you. Sam and Gianni, Long Branch, DPW, CWA, Local 1075, raking the beaches. Sam's horse came in second in her race on Saturday at Monmouth Park. Damn, that horse was 10-1. I should have done it.
3: Shoulda, coulda, woulda.
2: Shout out to the Three Musketeers of Morning Radio and Ernie Kaplan. Having a great day, everyone. Chris and the kitties in Lebanon.
3: Meow.
2: And there's Ernie shouting out all his friends as well. Eddie, Nancy, Sharon, Janice, Mike, Brayside, and Chris and the kitties.
3: Meow.
2: Happy Monday to all early risers, says Eddie Pans. Congrats to England and Spain. This World Cup turned me into a soccer fan, says Frank Volpicelli. Well done.
3: Me too.
2: Yes, because soccer's awesome.
3: It is.
2: Ed in Cortland Manor wishing a shiny day to my fellow Browncoats and big thank you to the Need Electric and IUO teams of MTA headquarters. Happy Moon Day. Frank and the team at Waste Management. Today, Moon? Hey, it is Moon Day.
3: It is Moon Day. We just went over this. Oh, you weren't in the room.
2: No, I wasn't. Yeah. It's also National Lollipop Day. We're Doug working from home for Gemco Val. Let's see. Good morning, gang. Robert the Glacier from Maspeth. Checking ahead into the city, shout out to Spain for winning the World Cup, and all rock and roll callers, have a fantastic week. Had an awesome dinner with in-laws and parents, had to translate for both parents, it was hilarious. Oh, Polish to Spanish and back again.
3: Oh, wow.
2: Do you guys know any languages? Do you know any other languages?
3: I have a 500 and something day streak on Duolingo learning Spanish.
2: I barely can speak this one if you guys haven't figured it out yet. Shout out to John Robertson and son from Upper Greenwood Lake, a.k.a. Mo Mountain. It's Fiona the Dawn Runner shouting out to the band The Police, whose song Walk on the Moon came out 10 years after Aldrin and Armstrong walked on the moon on this date in 1969.
3: Wow. Look at that. That's why it's Moon Day.
2: It's like a Snapple fact. That's why now it makes sense.
3: Yeah.
2: What did the blanket say when it fell on the bed and hit the floor?
3: What?
2: What did the blanket say when it fell off the bed and hit the floor?
3: Oh, I have no idea.
2: Oh, sheet. That one's not even signed. Not even signed.
3: We know who it is.
2: Marnie and Maplewood is waking up tired after seeing Bon Jovi last night, but worth it.
3: Nice.
2: Monday again. At least you guys have you guys to make it a better day. Aw, thanks, Chipper and Dayton. Let's see. Running out of time. Yay, Spain, says Nancy Donato. Don from Monroe going to work on Monday in South Brunswick. Renee the Butcher celebrating my birthday today. 720. That's the date. I thought you said you were 720 years old. Happy birthday to you.
3: Happy birthday.
2: John St. Julie, Walter Johnson, Green, Missouri, Dave Flatuba, Local 1 Elevators, and it's a beautiful day to be building in Jersey City. Stay safe, stay cool, stay hydrated. 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
2: Alternate side parking is in effect for today. So are those meters. DWB outbound upper. There's a stall blocking the center lane under the apartments. That's causing delays from west of the Alexander Hamilton Bridge. In Queens, the Grand Central Parkway eastbound off-ramp to the Kew Gardens interchange still partially blocked because of a crash. I'm Kristen Marks on Q104.3.
3: 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It is 5:43 here at Q104.3. Good morning. It's great to have you along with us as we begin this brand new day and brand new week together with an early morning kiss at Q104.3.

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1: Like that attitude.
0: Kiss before that coming up this morning at 7:40. We'll play a backward tune for you. Now, this will be interesting. Will it be a Skynyrd song or a Foreigner song?
1: Ooh.
0: Because the tickets we're giving away, it's a Q104 pack of tickets.
1: Mm-hmm.
0: Will be to see Skynyrd and Foreigner
1: right
0: 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You know, but you can't really do a backwards mashup on a Monday morning. It'd be too difficult.
1: Because that's too much for Monday.
0: People to deal with. Don't give me that look. Trevor's going, not a bad idea.
2: I'll be right back.
1: The ideas are brewing.
0: But that'll be at 7:40 this morning. Sounds like that'll be a great show with Skynyrd and Foreigner. Right now it's time for the first edition of Q104.3 News and Traffic. And here is Kristen Marks.
1: Thank you, Jim. It's 64 degrees on this Monday, July 20th. The death toll has now risen to 3 in the Legionnaires' disease outbreak on Manhattan's Upper East Side. An investigation is underway after an 18-year-old woman was shot and wounded during a robbery at the Medgar Evers College subway station in Brooklyn. Fans have made their way home after the FIFA World Cup final ended with Spain defeating Argentina 1-0 in extra time yesterday in New Jersey. Enormous wildfires continue to burn out of control through much of Canada, and parts of the U.S. will continue to be under air quality alerts this week. The air quality has improved in our area after smoke moved in again over the weekend. Police in Pennsylvania are investigating a home invasion at the home of Eagle star and former New York Giants player Saquon Barkley, who was there at the time with his family. The FDA says lettuce samples from Taylor Farms that tested positive for cyclospora that sickened people locally and nationwide was a false positive. The company is still voluntarily recalling lettuce. There are growing concerns about the spread of war in the Middle East, with word of the deaths of 3 American service members and the U.S. launching retaliatory airstrikes. Vice President J.D. Vance and Second Lady Usha Vance are welcoming their 4th child. Usha Vance is the first woman since the 1870s to give birth while her husband serves as vice president. A new set of laws is now in effect across the Garden State aimed at improving safety for those who ride electric bikes, including prohibiting those under the age of 15 from using them. New York City Restaurant Week kicks off today. The Odyssey is beating expectations in its debut at the box office, raking in more than $124 million. And the Rolling Stones' new album, Foreign Tongues, is now the band's 15th number one album on the British charts, tying a record held by the Beatles. Checking Q104.3, traffic, alternate side parking, and meters are in effect for today. GWB, outbound upper. A stall is blocking the center lane under the apartments, causing delays from west of the Alexander Hamilton Bridge. In Queens, a Grand Central Parkway eastbound off-ramp to the Kew Gardens interchange that was partially blocked due to a crash that has since reopened. Q Sports, Spain again, World Cup champions after they took down Argentina 1-0 in extra time to secure their second ever tournament win. The Yankees split their doubleheader against the Dodgers at Yankee Stadium, dropping the first game 8-2 before bouncing back to win the nightcap 2-1. The Mets won their rubber match against the Phillies 6-1 in Philadelphia. The Q1 forecast, sunny to partly cloudy today, high 81. Tonight, increasing clouds, more humid, low 70. Tomorrow, humid with a chance of showers in the morning, then a shower and a thunderstorm possible in the afternoon, high around 78. 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

0: Hello, I'm astronaut Buzz Aldrin, and I'm the only person qualified to tell you that the Jim Kerr Rock and Roll Morning Show is out of this world.
1: Yeah, he walked on the moon, and we heard from the police walking on the moon. And today is Moon Day. It's July 20th.
2: I know.
1: July 20th, 1969. I was 16. I was living in a rooming house in a small town in Michigan, Howell, Michigan, working at the local radio station. Mrs. Nichols was a widow who grew up in that house, and she rented out rooms to, there were three of us guys there at the time. Two of us worked at the radio station. The woman who owned the radio station, Mrs. Bignell, when she'd hire a guy to come and work there, she would recommend Mrs. Nichols' rooming house as a place to live. And so I was in the living room watching her, a woman born in the 1800s during the horse and carriage era, watching her watch the TV as we were landing on the moon.
2: This is going through your mind as you were...
1: Because it's her lifetime. I mean, she came... Wow. You know, I mean, she would sit on the front porch and wait for her suitors who would, you know, pull up on the horse. You know, she came from a different world.
2: That's crazy.
1: She came from a pre-automotive, pre-electric light,
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2: Talk about seeing a lot in your lifetime.
1: You know, and then all of a sudden there, she was an elderly woman and there were tears flowing down her cheeks as she was watching it on TV. And that was on this date in 1969. And I was lucky enough to be around to witness that.
2: That must have been incredible.
1: Our friends, Kristen and Trevor, hadn't joined us on the planet yet when that happened. Mm. But today, we celebrate that. The 20th of July is Moon Day. 12 minutes after 6 o'clock here at Q104.3. Sunny to partly cloudy today. High 81. Temperature 64 right now here at Q104.3.
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2: Alternate side parking and meters in effect today. GWB inbound upper seeing 25 to 30 minute delays now getting into the city. Lower 5 to 10. Outbound upper, a stall under the apartments has cleared, but there's now a new one, a stalled truck blocking the right lane on the ramp to the apartments. Lincoln inbound 5 to 10, Holland 5 to 10 from the New Jersey Turnpike, 15 to 20 from routes 1 and 9, Cuomo Tap Ridge looking okay. Got a disabled vehicle on the BQE westbound in Queens approaching the LIE that has the right lane blocked. Also the Grand Central Parkway in Queens westbound between 188th and 164th streets. A crash has one lane blocked there. And the Southern State and North Merrick eastbound at Merrick Ave. A vehicle fire has one lane blocked. That's causing stop and go traffic from Meadowbrook Road. I'm Kristen Marks on Q104.3.
14: Thank you, Kristen. It is 6:17. Good morning to you from the Q. Here is REM.

0: It's REM at Q104.3, always giving you the most nonstop rock. 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I hope you were able to deal with the storms on Saturday.
1: Okay. They were crazy.
0: What a weekend. I mean,
1: and the air quality?
0: Yeah. Well, at least that started to get a little bit better.
1: Yeah.
0: You know, no smoke from Canada this morning.
1: I know.
0: It's time for the news, and here's Kristen Marks.
1: Thank you, Jim. It's 64 degrees on this Monday, July 20th. Soccer fans are flying out of New Jersey and New York today after a thrilling World Cup final at MetLife Stadium, where they saw Spain beat Argentina 1-0 yesterday. Meanwhile, the New York New Jersey host committee is touting the tournament as an economic success. The death toll has now risen to 3 in the Legionnaires' disease outbreak on Manhattan's Upper East Side. An investigation is underway after an 18-year-old woman was shot and wounded during a robbery at a Medgar Evers College subway station in Brooklyn. Enormous wildfires continue to burn out of control through much of Canada, and parts of the U.S. will continue to be under air quality alerts this week. But as we just mentioned, air quality has improved in our area after smoke moved in again over the weekend. A street in the Bronx is being renamed to honor the life of a police detective who was killed in a mass shooting at the NFL's headquarters last summer while working as a private security guard. The FDA says lettuce samples from Taylor Farms that tested positive for cyclospora that sickened people locally and nationwide was a false positive. The company is still voluntarily recalling lettuce. There are growing concerns about the spread of war in the Middle East, with word of the deaths of 3 American service members and the U.S. launching retaliatory airstrikes. Dance lessons reduce depression symptoms in young adults, according to a new study by the University of Oxford and Oxford Health. The Odyssey is beating expectations in its debut at the box office, raking in more than $124 million. And Ozzy Osbourne will be honored with Ozzy Day in his home city of Birmingham, England, Wednesday, a year after his passing. The city center will have a free program of live music, public art, and special performances. Checking Q104.3 traffic, alternate side parking and meters in effect for today. GWB inbound upper 25 to 30 minute delays, lower 5 to 10. Outbound upper, a stalled truck is blocking the right lane on the ramp to the apartments now. Lincoln inbound 5 to 10, Holland 5 to 10 from the New Jersey Turnpike, 50 to 20 from routes 1 and 9. Cuomo Tap Bridge looking okay. Q Sports again, Spain World Cup champions taking down Argentina 1-0 in extra time to secure their second ever tournament win. The Yankees split their doubleheader against the Dodgers at Yankee Stadium, dropping the first game 8-2 before bouncing back to win the nightcap 2-1. The Mets won their rubber match against the Phillies 6-1 in Philadelphia. The Q1 forecast, sunny to partly cloudy today, high 81. Tonight, increasing clouds, more humid, low 70. Tomorrow, humid with a chance of showers in the morning, then a shower and a thunderstorm possible in the afternoon. We'll see a high around 78. I'm Kristen Marks on the Jim Kerr Rock and Roll Morning Show on Q104.3.
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1: Alternate side parking and meters are in effect for today. GWB inbound upper, 25 to 30 minute delays. Lower, 15 to 20. Lincoln inbound, 15 to 20. Holland, 15 to 20 from the New Jersey Turnpike, 25 to 30 from routes 1 and 9. Seeing some delays on the Cross Bronx Expressway southbound off-ramp to the GWB due to an earlier disabled vehicle on the GWB outbound upper and construction on the outbound lower. Still got a disabled vehicle on the BQE westbound approaching the LIE in Queens that has the right lane blocked. Also a crash on the Grand Central Parkway between 188th and 164th Streets that has one lane blocked. Southern State and North Merrick eastbound at Merrick Ave, a vehicle fire there has one lane blocked. And in Jersey, Route 17 northbound at Paramus Road and Ridgewood, a crash has one lane blocked. I'm Kristen Marks on Q104.3.
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0: Rush and Limelight, and I Am Iron Man. Black Sabbath before that here at Q104.3, where Strange News is brought to you by Bell Environmental. That's where Roscoe the Bedbug Dog works.
1: Strange news, hard to believe but true.
0: Okay, it's cage match time in China. Except in this corner is a robot, and in the other corner is a robot.
2: Oh.
3: I saw this movie.
0: They come out to fight in front of a giant crowd of enthusiastic cage match fans.
3: Hugh Jackman.
0: It was the ultimate robot knockout legend competition. As a matter of fact, there were 32 teams from all around the world, all using their T-800 humanoid robots.
3: T-800.
0: From a Chinese company called Engine AI. Now, in one of the bouts, a robot delivered a flying kick to its opponent's face.
3: Nice.
0: Knocking its opponent's head clean off. Yeah. Now, amazingly, the headless machine kept on fighting, throwing a few punches with its head dangling between its shoulders. After being knocked down again, it flailed around trying to stand, snapping the cable holding the head on, and eventually collapsed. The winner then danced over its motionless body.
2: Well, that's
0: this
2: funny.
0: Is really weird.
3: It's a combination of Terminator, Real Steel, and Rush Hour.
0: Engine AI CEO said the goal is to build a robot fighting brand that would be global in scope. Martial arts movie legend Donnie Yen attended and said he had only seen fighting like that in science fiction films.
2: This is exactly what the world needs.
3: I'm down. Let's go.
0: That's Strange News.
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27: Alternate side parking is in effect today. So are those meters. GWB inbound upper 25 to 30 minute delays into the city. Lower 15 to 20. Lincoln inbound 15 to 20 as well. Holland inbound 15 to 20 from the New Jersey Turnpike. 25 to 30 from routes 1 and 9. Some delays still on the Cross Bronx Expressway southbound off ramp to the GWB due to construction on the GWB outbound lower. Seeing delays from White Plains Road. Got a crash at last check. A disabled vehicle actually on the BQE westbound approaching the LIE in Queens that has the right lane blocked. In Nassau, America Ave closed between Front Street and Glen Curtis Boulevard in both directions in East Meadow due to a crash. And in Jersey, Route 17 northbound at Paramus Road, a crash there in Ridgewood has the left lane blocked. I'm Kristen Marks on Q104.3.
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0: 104.3 and the Beatles. It's Come Together. Tears for Fears before that. 7:10. Good morning. 65 degrees, sunny to partly cloudy today. High 81. World Cup is over. One for the books, that's for sure. And somebody at the NFL should study the halftime show. It was the very first halftime show in World Cup history.
1: Yeah, it was.
0: And the variety was just unbelievable. You know, from North America, Justin Bieber and Madonna.
2: Okay.
0: From Asia, the world's most famous K-pop group, BTS. Yeah. Shakira from South America.
1: Of course.
2: Her hips don't lie.
0: The undisputed World Cup queen, she's been called. And also from South America, Gustavo Dudamel, the classical music conductor, who led hemisphere-spanning musicians from two orchestras, the New York Philharmonic, where he will start to work in September, and the Simon Bolivar Symphony Orchestra of Venezuela. And the classical musicians did the Norwegian rowing thing.
1: Mm-hmm.
0: Okay,
1: there's something for everyone.
0: This is really cool stuff. Burna Boy from Africa.
1: Yeah.
0: Coldplay from Australia. The singer born in Iraq, Emmanuel Kelly. The Muppets.
1: I was going to say, don't forget the Muppets.
0: The Muppets rock.
1: I mean, that was my favorite part.
0: They did Seven Nation Army.
1: I know.
0: The Jack White song.
1: White Stripes.
2: White Stripes, yeah.
0: Yeah, I mean, they were awesome.
2: Mm-hmm. I feel so bad.
1: Why, you didn't watch it?
2: No, not at all.
1: You didn't? I thought you were watching every single game.
2: I did. I watched the game. As soon as the halftime, I could not have cared less.
0: Seriously? You know who closed out the show? Before, just as I move on from the I couldn't care less, you know who closed out the show?
1: It wasn't Shakira.
0: No, it was the kids from Staten Island.
1: Oh, right. Yeah,
0: PS22 Chorus.
1: Yeah, I forgot they were actually last.
0: From
1: yeah.
0: Staten Island, PS22.
1: That's pretty awesome.
0: Think of the memories that those kids will have.
1: They've already gotten a lot of attention. Like,
0: yeah, well, 80,000 people now, at the stadium, and then billions across the world.
1: Now they're even more well-known.
0: Watching their performance. So
1: my choir did stuff like that when I was younger.
0: So congratulations. I mean, and it was very well produced. It was very well done.
1: Yeah, I thought it was really well done.
0: It really was. And it seems as if the event has come to a conclusion with very positive worldwide vibes,
1: mm-hmm.
0: which is a very good thing.
2: It's a fantastic tournament.
0: Indeed.
1: It really was. I got more into the World Cup than I ever have.
0: You know,
1: I don't know if it's because it was here, probably.
0: Well, it's been, and it was all North American.
1: Mm-hmm.
0: You know, it was great to see at the end, you know, the ceremony with, you know, all the awards and the medals and everything. It was great to see Presidents Trump and Sheinbaum
1: mm-hmm.
0: and Prime Minister Carney.
1: Yeah.
0: From all three of the countries that participated.
1: Yeah.
0: It was most of the events were in the U.S., that's true, but it wasn't just in the U.S.
1: Right.
0: It was in Mexico and it was in Canada, and it just, I think it was a great success.
1: Yeah, unified us all.
0: You know, and I what do I know from soccer? I'm not a soccer fan. I grew up here in the U.S. This was not something that, you know, we were really exposed to as kids, like most of the people in the world, at least. Now, people who are younger than I am have been exposed to it since they were very young. But
1: it's still not as popular here.
0: And
1: as
0: no, but
1: other parts
0: up in my neighborhood, the bars and restaurants throughout the entire World Cup were doing, you know, amazing business with people in their dressed, you know,
2: their kits.
0: Yeah, I mean, it didn't matter what match was on. There were people who were fans of those teams.
2: Oh, I'm still getting you a Cape Verde jersey for Christmas. You were the biggest Cape Verde fan that I knew.
0: Well, Cape Verde really
1: they did pretty well.
0: Really did very, very well.
1: Better than
0: expected. Remember, it was 0-0 with Spain.
2: Exactly.
0: Yeah. You know? Think about that.
2: That was the thing that everyone forgot. The Spain's worst game was against them.
0: Cape Verde. Yep.
2: That was the first one.
0: It's 7:14 here at Q104.
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1: Alternate side parking and meters in effect for today. GWB inbound upper 25 to 30 minute delays into the city. Lower 15 to 20. Lincoln inbound 25 to 30. Holland 5 to 10 from the New Jersey Turnpike. 35 to 40 from routes 1 and 9. There's a crash under the covered roadway there. 5 to 10 minutes. getting to the Cuomo Tap Bridge and into Westchester. Delays on the Cross Bronx Expressway southbound off-ramp to the GWB due to construction on the GWB outbound lower. It's causing delays from White Plains Road. And Queens still got a crash on the BQE westbound approaching the LIE. A disabled vehicle actually delays from the Grand Central Parkway. And Nassau, Merrick Ave, and East Meadow closed in both directions between Front Street and Glen Curtis Boulevard because of a crash involving an overturned truck and a downed tree. And Route 17 northbound at Paramus Road and Ridgewood, two crashes, one involving a fuel spill. That's causing delays from Midland Avenue. I'm Kristen Marks on Q104.3.
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0: 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You could win a cool $1,000. Liked your post that you put up about that.
1: Trev. How to explain how it all goes down.
2: I didn't see it.
1: What?
2: Sorry.
1: It was cinematic.
2: I was just looking for my own.
1: And beautiful.
0: Oh, he really put a lot of work into it.
2: All right. Well,
0: he even had me be the camera operator.
2: Really?
0: Yes. Mm-hmm.
2: Well, thanks for inviting me to be a part of
1: you all were camping. You were sleeping on the dirt.
2: Oh, all right.
0: You were all having right, franks and beans in the mountains.
2: I was having more than that, but yes. Oh. There were franks.
0: Okay.
2: Actually, no
1: you
2: beans.
1: Made it sound,
2: your next that sounded really bad.
0: To, your next
2: bad.
0: Chance to win is bad. Coming up at 9:30 this morning.
1: You can buy plenty of frank
0: right
1: and
0: here
1: beans
0: at
1: that money.
0: 104.3,
2: just
0: where the news
2: on.
0: Is brought to you by Lincoln Tech. Train for careers in autos,
1: the
0: skilled trades, and more at Lincoln Tech. And here's that camper, Kristen Marks.
2: Thank you, Jim. Oh, man. It's 64 degrees on this Monday, July 20th. The death toll has now risen to 3 in the Legionnaires' disease outbreak on Manhattan's Upper East Side. An investigation is underway after an 18-year-old woman was shot and wounded during a robbery at the Medgar Evers College subway station in Brooklyn. Soccer fans are flying out of New Jersey and New York today after a thrilling World Cup final at MetLife Stadium, where they saw Spain beat Argentina 1-0 yesterday. Meanwhile, the New York, New Jersey host committee is touting the tournament as an economic success. Enormous wildfires continue to burn out of control through much of Canada, and parts of the U.S. will continue to be under air quality alerts this week. The air quality has improved in our area after smoke moved in again over the weekend. Police are investigating a home invasion at the Pennsylvania house of former Giants running back Saquon Barkley over the weekend. The FDA says lettuce samples from Taylor Farms had tested positive for cyclospora that sickened people locally and nationwide was a false positive. The company, though, is still voluntarily recalling lettuce. Attacks in the Middle East continue after the deaths of 3 American service members. An Iranian strike killed 2 service members and left 1 missing, while another was killed in action in Iraq. Vice President J.D. Vance and Second Lady Usha Vance are welcoming their 4th child, the first time a sitting vice president has welcomed a child since the 1870s. Social media influencers, the Tate brothers, have been arrested in Miami. The two are notorious for their sexist views. They were arrested by federal marshal Saturday on criminal charges of rape and sex trafficking in the UK. Hyundai is recalling over 47,000 Kona SUVs for a defect with the rear center seat belt. The Odyssey is beating expectations in its debut at the box office, raking in more than $124 million. And the Rolling Stones' new album, Foreign Tongues, is now the band's 15th number one album on the British charts, tying a record held by the Beatles. Checking Q104.3 traffic, alternate side parking and meters in effect today. GWB inbound upper 25 to 30 minute delays, lower 15 to 20. Lincoln inbound 25 to 30. Holland 5 to 10 from the New Jersey Turnpike 35 to 40. From routes 1 and 9, 5 to 10, getting over the Cuomo Tap Bridge. Q Sports again, Spain, our World Cup champions, taking down Argentina 1-0 in extra time to secure their second ever tournament win. The Yankees split their doubleheader against the Dodgers at home, dropping the first game before bouncing back to win the nightcap. The Mets won their rubber match against the Phillies in Philadelphia. The Q1 forecast, sunny to partly cloudy today, high 81. Tonight, increasing clouds, more humid, low 70. Tomorrow, humid with a chance of showers in the morning, then a shower and a thunderstorm possible in the afternoon, high 78. 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
1: Alternate side parking and meters in effect for today. GWB inbound upper 25 to 30 minute delays, lower 15 to 20. Lincoln inbound 25 to 30. Holland inbound 15 to 20 from the New Jersey Turnpike, 35 to 40 from routes 1 and 9. There's a crash under the covered roadway there. Still 10 minutes at the Cuomo Tap Bridge getting into Westchester and Queens. BQE westbound at Queens Boulevard. Still got that disabled vehicle taking up the center lane that's causing delays now from the Grand Central Parkway. Got another disabled vehicle westbound approaching the LIE still that has the right lane blocked, causing delays from Queens Boulevard. And Nassau, Merrick Ave, and East Meadow still closed in both directions between Front Street and Glen Curtis Boulevard because of a crash involving an overturned truck and a downed tree. And Route 17 northbound at Paramus Road and Ridgewood, two crashes there, one involving a fluid spill that's causing delays from Midland Avenue. I'm Kristen Marks on Q104.3.
2: 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Good morning, Andy.
3: Hey, good morning, Jeff. Good morning, crew.
1: Good morning.
2: I think it's last month I had a nice steak at the Harvest Wine Bar and Restaurant in Greenwich. It was good.
3: Ooh.
2: It was.
4: Steak.
2: Yeah.
1: Sounds delicious.
2: It's just, Andy, when Trevor told me that you were from Greenwich, Connecticut, the steak that I had just popped into my head. I'm sure there's a lot more to say about Greenwich, but steak,
1: you know,
2: is what happened.
1: Steak. Food porn.
2: Okay.
3: I'm driving behind a steak truck now.
2: You are?
5: No way.
2: Cool. I love it when a plan comes together. Okay, I'm going to play the backward tune one more time. Here we go. So, Andy, what is that?
3: I think that's Saturday Night Special. 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

0: Q104.3. Good morning. It's time for the news, brought to you by Morgan & Morgan, America's largest injury law firm. And here is Kristen Marks.
1: Thank you, Jim. It's 64 degrees on this Monday, July 20th. Soccer fans are flying out of New Jersey and New York today after a thrilling World Cup final at MetLife Stadium, where they saw Spain beat Argentina 1-0 yesterday. Meanwhile, the New York-New Jersey host committee is touting the tournament as an economic success, saying data shows more than $2 billion of the economic impact and $200 million in tax revenue through the first five games. The death toll has now risen to three in the Legionnaires' disease outbreak on Manhattan's Upper East Side. An investigation is underway after an 18-year-old woman was shot and wounded during a robbery at the Medgar Evers College subway station in Brooklyn. A man is facing charges for allegedly throwing a phone at a mother and her infant child in Bryant Park Saturday. Enormous wildfires continue to burn out of control through much of Canada, and parts of the U.S. will continue to be under air quality alerts this week. The air quality in our area has improved after smoke moved in over the weekend again. A street in the Bronx is being renamed to honor the life of a police detective who was killed in a mass shooting at the NFL's headquarters last summer while working as a private security guard. The FDA says lettuce samples from Taylor Farms had tested positive for cyclospora that sickened people locally and nationwide was a false positive. There are growing concerns about the spread of war in the Middle East, with word of the deaths of three American service members and the U.S. launching retaliatory strikes. The FDA is approving a new cholesterol-lowering pill made by New Jersey pharmaceutical giant Merck that's been shown to lower cholesterol way below what's currently achieved with statins. New York City Restaurant Week kicks off today. The Odyssey is beating expectations in its debut at the box office, raking in more than $124 million. And Ozzy Osbourne will be honored with Ozzy Day in his home city of Birmingham, England, Wednesday, a year after his passing. Checking Q104.3 traffic, alternate side parking and meters are in effect today. GWB inbound upper 25 to 30 minute delays into the city, lower 15 to 20. Lincoln inbound 25 to 30. Holland 15 to 20 from the New Jersey Turnpike, 35 to 40 from routes 1 and 9. There's a crash under the covered roadway adding to the delays. 10 minutes getting over the Cuomo Tap Bridge. Q Sports again, Spain are World Cup champions, taking down Argentina 1-0 in extra time to secure their second ever tournament. When the Yankees split their doubleheader against the Dodgers at Yankee Stadium, dropping the first game and then bouncing back to win the nightcap, the Mets won their rubber match against the Phillies in Philadelphia. The Q104 forecast, looking like a pleasant day today. Sunny to partly cloudy, high 81. Tonight, increasing clouds, more humid, low 70. Tomorrow, humid with a chance of showers in the morning, then a shower and a thunderstorm possible in the afternoon, high 78. 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

0: ZZ Top, sharp dressed man at Q104.3. I read an article the other day about how important it is to dress when you're going to work, to because it, apparently what you're wearing has a lot to do with your image in the workplace.
1: It does, and it has to do with like how you feel about yourself. Mm-hmm. Like you tend to like perform better, you know?
2: I dress like a bum.
0: You know, I don't usually read, you know, like articles about fashion and clothing and stuff, but it was there and I wanted to read. And
2: Jim, you're the most fashionable one in this room.
1: I know, he has like that blazer
0: That's crazy to think that.
2: But you are. You always have a nice blazer.
1: I know.
2: You got the nice brands, you know?
1: Always has like a cool like shirt on with some cool.
2: I got this shirt when I was like 14.
0: That's
2: and
0: your
2: still
0: Guns N' Roses t-shirt.
1: Yeah. And it was a Yankee shirt today. But, you know, usually.
2: You know, but what's the blazer? What do you got?
0: Huh? I don't know.
2: It's a nice blue.
0: I don't know. It just says the store name in it.
2: See.
0: That's all.
2: Oh, you're going to make me get up.
0: It doesn't have a designer name. It's just a store name.
2: Hey, yeah, sorry. The store is Saks Fifth Avenue.
1: What?
0: Why are you laughing?
1: Because that is a name.
2: Yeah, I think I got my last jacket off Amazon. Like
1: mine was from H&M.
2: Yeah, at least
0: the H&M in my neighborhood closed.
1: Oh, that's sad. There's one on Fifth Avenue down here.
0: Yeah, but there was one right the corner of 86 and Lex where the subway is. Mm-hmm. Right there.
2: I bet
0: it's gone.
2: I bet your underwear even has a brand.
0: Well, it was Banana Republic until the Banana Republic closed. During my Banana Republic closed during the pandemic. That's where I used to go.
1: I like Uniqlo for underwear. That's my new place to go.
0: There was a Uniqlo on Broadway in Tribeca. You remember?
1: There was. Yeah, I used to go to that one. Yeah.
0: We worked in Tribeca for a while.
1: Wait, did that one close too?
0: Before we moved to Midtown. No, that's there.
1: Okay,
0: the Uniqlo is still there.
2: You guys have all said stores and brand names and things. Yes, you're both fashionable. You know what you're talking about.
1: I'm talking about clothes where it's like...
0: Anyway, I didn't want to talk about clothes. It was just the song. Sharp-dressed man.
2: You're both
1: We're all very sharp.
0: Yes. ZZ Top.
2: That side of the table's great. Over here, I'm bumming it today.
0: It's 10 minutes after 8 o'clock here at Q104.3. Temperature in New York City is currently 66.
2: Six.
0: And we expect to reach 81 today with sunshine. Okay. It's time for the newspaper headline report.
1: All right.
2: Well, I'm excited.
1: Bring it
2: on. It was
1: a
2: big game yesterday.
1: I know. This is going to be good. I can feel it.
0: Okay. Well, you know, I've often said, because I believe it to be true, that tabloid newspaper headline writing especially is really an art form.
1: Oh, yeah.
0: You know?
1: I agree.
0: So here we have Newsday.
2: Okay, Newsday. What do you got for me?
0: Spain reigns.
2: Okay.
0: Front page of the Post. Spain reigns.
1: Really?
0: Okay, well, you know, I think this is because the rain in Spain, it goes back to the My Fair
1: Falls
0: Lady
1: mainly on the
0: days.
1: Plane.
0: Yeah.
1: Yeah.
0: Okay,
1: no,
0: so
1: that's,
0: Spain
1: that's the
0: rains,
1: first thing
0: plan
1: I thought
0: word.
1: Of, too, Trevor. So I have no idea what you're talking about.
0: So it's Spain reigns, R-E-I-G-N-S, on the sports page of Newsday and on the front page of the New York Post. Then on the back page of the New York Post, it's Spain's World.
1: Yeah. I like that.
2: I like that one.
1: Spain's World.
0: And
1: Spain's
0: the,
1: World.
0: And the daily news is Spain wins.
1: Would that be the intern?
2: Yeah. They're really just giving up. It's summer vacation for that guy.
0: It's 11 after 8 o'clock here at Q104.3.
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0: 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It's Dreams. It's Monday, and every Monday night, Get to Let Out XL is on the air at 8 o'clock. 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It's Monday night, 8 o'clock, a full hour of Zepp on New York Zeppelin Station, Q104.3. 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
1: Thank you, Jim. It is 66 degrees on this Monday, July 20th. The death toll has now risen to 3 in the Legionnaires' disease outbreak on Manhattan's Upper East Side. An investigation is underway after an 18-year-old woman was shot and wounded during a robbery at the Medgar Evers College subway station in Brooklyn. Soccer fans are flying out of New Jersey and New York today after a thrilling World Cup final at MetLife Stadium, where they saw Spain beat Argentina yesterday. Meanwhile, the New York-New Jersey host committee is touting the tournament as an economic success. A man is facing charges for allegedly throwing a phone at a mother and her infant child in Bryant Park Saturday. Enormous wildfires continue to burn out of control through much of Canada, and parts of the U.S. will continue to be under air quality alerts this week. The air quality has improved in our area after smoke moved in again over the weekend. Police in Pennsylvania are investigating a home invasion at the home of former Giants player Saquon Barkley, who was there at the time with his family. The FDA says lettuce samples from Taylor Farms that tested positive for cyclospora that sickened people locally and nationwide was a false positive. The company is still voluntarily recalling lettuce. There are growing concerns about the spread of war in the Middle East, with word of the deaths of 3 American service members and the U.S. continuing to launch airstrikes. Vice President J.D. Vance and Second Lady Usha Vance are welcoming their 4th child. Usha Vance is the first woman since the 1870s to give birth while her husband serves as vice president. Social media influencers, the Tate brothers, notorious for their sexist views, have been arrested in Miami. A new set of laws is now in effect across the Garden State aimed at improving safety for those who ride electric bikes. New York City Restaurant Week kicks off today. The Odyssey is beating expectations in its debut at the box office, raking in more than $124 million. And the Rolling Stones' new album, Foreign Tongues, is now the band's 15th number one album on the British charts, tying a record held by the Beatles. Checking Q104.3 traffic, alternate side parking and meters in effect for today. GWB inbound upper 35 to 40 minute delays, lower 15 to 20. Lincoln inbound 25 to 30. Holland 15 to 20 from the New Jersey Turnpike. 25 to 30 from routes 1 and 9. 10 minutes getting over the Cuomo Tap Bridge into Westchester. Q Sports again. Spain are World Cup champions, taking down Argentina 1 to nothing in extra time to secure their second ever tournament win. The Yankees split their doubleheader against the Dodgers at home, dropping the first game 8 to 2 before bouncing back to win the nightcap 2 to 1. And the Mets won their rubber match against the Phillies 6 to 1 in Philadelphia. The Q10 forecast looking pretty pleasant today. Sunny to partly cloudy, high around 81. Tonight, increasing clouds, more humid, low 70. 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

0: story. By the way, I was very excited to see the SQZ A55 license plate story get picked up by national news media on TV.
1: I had friends talking about it over the weekend.
2: I liked when I saw the lady hold it up to her car. Yeah.
0: Yeah. That one was pretty cool.
2: I'd still be so proud.
0: And now for days, the Jimothy story has been all over.
1: I know. The raccoon in Seattle.
2: Yeah. It's been. I can never remember my license plate now. So to have that license plate, I would always, How many times you're like, and write down your license plate for valet?
0: Well, when we first reported the story, the woman who received it was upset, but she changed her mind.
2: Well, she's famous now.
0: The worldwide attention was turned into something that she really liked.
2: She's now known as.
0: It's 8:44 and time for Strange News here at Q104.3. And like I said, we're going to start with a bear story.
3: Strange news, hard to believe but true.
0: Okay, bears are pretty big. They're bigger than dogs. I mean, unless it's a little baby bear.
1: Right.
0: Bears are large mammals, and there have been lots and lots of reports, videos, still photos of bears enjoying swimming pools.
2: Sure.
0: Okay.
1: Who doesn't?
0: But Colorado resident Katie Cole had a little kiddie pool set up outside her backyard patio.
1: Uh-huh.
0: Just a little kiddie pool.
2: Yeah, you know.
0: She took some video. It shows a bear sauntering up to the plastic pool. The bear looks like it's thinking, and then it plops down to cool off for a bit.
1: Oh, must have been hot.
0: This big bear right in this little kiddie pool.
2: Do I drink from this or do I splash around?
0: Meanwhile, there's a Maryland husband whose wife says that his research help them win the lottery.
1: Hmm.
0: I wonder, what research? Lotteries are random things.
2: Well, I've seen this movie.
0: You know? But she and her husband, they often play the lottery together. And she said, we play because we love it. It's something we can have fun with together. Once we won $500, and that was very exciting. Well, they were heading to the store in late June, and her husband asked her to pick up a specific scratch-off game ticket.
2: Mm-hmm.
0: And she asked why that specific game. And he said that he had been checking the remaining big prizes on the lottery website, and the Gifts of Green had very few top prizes that had been awarded.
2: Okay.
0: So he figured those are still available.
2: There's a plethora out there.
0: Yeah. So he decided that was the one. So the woman picked up two of the tickets. She and her husband waited till they were home before they scratched them off.
2: Usually safer.
0: Which they do together.
2: Mm.
0: Because it's fun.
2: Yeah.
0: Because it's fun. They won $500,000.
2: Well done, sir.
1: Research really paid off.
0: That's Strange News this morning here at Q104.3. 2.5 hours of commercial-free rock coming up for you. 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

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It's Free Music Mornings. I got a Monday morning treat for all my deadheads. I need a miracle. 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

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I Need a Miracle from the Grateful Dead. Some Deadhead music for you on your early Monday morning. Better Man from Pearl Jam. We also heard from Led Zeppelin. Get the Let Out XL is tonight at 8 with Carol. And before that, one of your 12 o'clock workforce blocks will be Led Zeppelin today in the noon hour. Well, we just gave you a chance to win $1,000, a grand in your hand. We start, that was the first keyword actually, at 9:30. You got 9 chances today at winning $1,000. I just read that 6 in 10 Americans are downsizing vacation this year. So, and some are not taking vacation at all, and they're just doing like local stuff. Well, you can do local stuff with $1,000, or you can take a downsized vacation with $1,000. So that's why we're giving you chances, 9 chances today. In fact, your next keyword is coming up around 10:30. So as soon as you hear it, just enter it at Q1043.com. 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

Rocks New York with Billy Joel, Only the Good Die Young. Billy's original band, the Lords of 52nd Street, are actually performing on Saturday, August 8th, and it's for Assemblymember Mike Dendecker Scholarship Fund at Monsignor McClancy High School. 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
1: So I was reading this article in yesterday's Sunday Times, and it was about how people who aren't from this area, tri-state area, they don't know to put the, or maybe they take the away from a location, meaning like, we're going to go hang out on Upper East Side. You don't say that, on the Upper East Side, right? We're going to go hang out in Bronx. No, it's the Bronx. So I was thinking, you know what? It's kind of the same with artists. It's like, we're going to go see Rolling Stones. No, you need a the. Right? So between like locations and artists. And anyway, you got a keyword at 11:30, you can win $1,000 from Q104.3.

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0: Q104.3 Rocks New York with Jimmy and Foxy Lady. Rocket from Def Leppard. We're about 20 minutes away from your 12 o'clock workforce blocks. Commercial free today will be George Thorogood, Led Zeppelin, and the Red Hot Chili Peppers. And we'll have a keyword around 12:30 so you could win $1,000, a grand in your hand. So as you know, me and Mark Coppola celebrated our 30 years here at the Q recently, and Height of Hope Senior Rescue in New Jersey, well, they are here today with some adorable senior dogs. And the adoption fee is only $30 because they're doing it in hand with us, celebrating 30 years. Anyway, I have Gigi and I have Jax here, and I'm going to be posting some photos very shortly and videos. So you know what I always say, adopt, don't shop. So if you follow me on social media, which I know you do, you can see the senior dogs. The rescue is in New Jersey, and hopefully you can give them a new home because they deserve.
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0: 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Californication, Under the Bridge, Other Side. Carol Bergen requested that. We had a workforce block of Zeppelin. Rob Corrado requested. And Karen Dernan requested George Thorogood. Your 12 o'clock workforce blocks brought to you commercial free thanks to Jonathan D'Agostino and Associates. And speaking of Led Zeppelin, we'll get the lead out. XL is tonight at 8 with Carol. We do get the lead out Monday through Friday at 8, but on Monday nights, it's a full hour. 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So Karen, Rob, and Carol will all get a John's of Times Square gift card. 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So as I mentioned, Height of Hope Rescue, Senior Rescue, was just here with two senior pups. 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

the Darkness, Metallica, Until It Sleeps. Not You Sleep, I Sleep, It Sleeps. Q104.3, there's two for Tuesday. We're trying to put a grand in your hand nine times every workday. Another keyword coming up around 2:30. How about Pink Floyd? Some money in your pocket? You could use that, right? Q104.3, Rocks New York, and Floyd.

0: grade 11. 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

0: Q104.3 Rocks New York with Journey. Separate Ways. I'll always love you, baby, until I find somebody else. And then maybe not so much. But I'll remember fondly, for sure. 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
2: With me, Ken Dasho, every workday at 3 o'clock, we play three songs. First correct caller at 888-872-1043 figures out what the link is between the three songs. 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All singing Maggie May by the beach. That's going to be awesome. Okay, I won't say this is an easy peasy 3 at 3 because every time I do it, you guys struggle with it. So I'm not going to say that, but I think it is. We begin with Elton, Q104.3 Rocks New York, the story of

0: Q104.3, Rocks New York with REM. Do you have it? Do you know it? Hi, Q. Do you have an answer for today's 3 of 3?
1: Yeah, what's happening, Ken? It's Spain winning the World Cup.
0: How about that? 1-0. Spain wins the Cup, second time in their history. What's your name?
1: I'm Kevin Johnson, calling from East Meadow, Long Island.
0: I've been really into this World Cup and watching the intensity of that match yesterday. Ferran Torres scores the game-winning goal in extra time. And on Telemundo, Andres Cantor, he must have yelled goal for 3 minutes. Goal! It was amazing.
1: I think when they say goal, I mean finally!
0: Yeah. Oh, man. So we did. It's the end of the world as we know it, being the World Cup. We Will Rock You, Spain Are the Champions, with Queen and Elton John, with Daniel. They say Spain is pretty, but I've never been. It is absolutely beautiful. You guys should go. I know where you're going. You are going to see Rod Stewart, Jones Beach Theater, July 31st.
1: All right, man. Good old Rod.
0: Tickets for Sir Rod Stewart at Jones Beach, July 31st, on sale now. 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Gorgeous weather out today. Finally, it is 80 degrees. We got a little breeze going. Good time to hang on the corner with Willie, Rufus, Rooster, and Po' Boy. It's Creedence, Q104.3, Rocks, New York.

Scorpions, here's hoping that wind blows again someday. Q104.3, the wind of cash is blowing your way. Another keyword to put a grand in your hand right after Aerosmith. Oh, it's the same old song and dance from the early days. 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

0: dad joke. 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

0: getting some cardio in with Diamond Dave and Van Halen, the Who. Who are you? I'm Ken. That's who. As we rock you through the workday and try to put a grand in your hand. You're the keyword 10 minutes ago, right? 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This isn't like 25th caller or something. 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

guess for the Argentinian fans, for you. Hey, we covered both Billy Joel and we did Bon Jovi. We got New Jersey. We got Long Island. So Q104.3 rocks New York. Let's head back to New Jersey for Sebastian Bach and Skid Row, who's going to sing for Twisted Sister, the band from Long Island, this fall. 18 in Life. The title is Autobiography. It's Q104.3 rock of New York this beautiful, beautiful Monday afternoon.

ridiculous heat. We've got rainstorms like monsoons, and we've got Canadian smoke. You want to just get out of here? A place that's calm, that's beautiful. There's just nothing to get up about. In Strawberry Fields, John Lennon, take us away. It's the Beatles. Q104.3, Rocks New York.

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Another keyword coming your way in 3 minutes right after Lenny Kravitz. Hey, going on a nice vacation? You're going Lenny Kravitz's way? 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

0: I Miss You, Baby, the Stones, Q104.3, Rocks, New York. Mick was at the World Cup yesterday, MetLife Stadium. The Stars were there. I mean, the price was outrageous. I heard that, like, FIFA made $8 billion off this World Cup because it was here in America. Wow. Stones, the rumor has it, suddenly flying around today, that they might be in talks about doing a residency at the Sphere in Vegas. Stones at Sphere? Now, that would be something. I think they might be able to coax Keith into doing that. John Mellencamp on the Dancing Words Tour. We get him the 25th and 26th in our area. The PNC and Jones Beach were giving away tickets all this past weekend. Ken Dasha looking at the Rock and Roll Datebook. The birthday of the late John Lodge from the Moody Blues fame. He was a dear, dear friend and miss him so much. We used to text each other about golf and stuff. He was just wonderful and incredibly talented. Giselle Bundchen. Tom Brady, not sure what the heck he was thinking. Stone Gossard from Pearl Jam, his birthday. But it's also the birthday of the late Chris Cornell from Soundgarden. Chris, nobody sings like you anymore. I found a live version of Spoon Man. Let's celebrate Chris's life and do live Spoon Man. Soundgarden coming up for live at 5 in 18 minutes.
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2: The guys from Soundgarden say they're working on a new song with parts that Chris Cornell had recorded before his passing. 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Birthday of the late Chris Cornell. What a voice. Wish you were still here, Chris Cornell. 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Here's Spoon Man, Q104.3, Rocks New York on Cornell's birthday.

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Now that is what we call rock and roll. Skinner jamming out on Free Bird, touring with Foreigner this summer. Q104.3, these guys going out with Sebastian Bach in the fall. It's Twisted Sister. Happy birthday, guitarist JJ French, celebrating

Q104.3 Rocks New York. From the Police to Pat Benatar and Neil Giraldo. Bryan Adams starting his tour this summer. These guys in tow. How about that for a double bill? Bryan Adams, Pat Benatar, and Neil Giraldo. Invincible. 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

0: 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Every song a nightmare from Metallica. Enter Sandman. They're getting ready to set up for a Sphere residency in the fall going into next year. That is going to be something. That is going to be mind-blowing. I have yet to get to the venue, but can't wait. Rumors that the Stones might be thinking about doing that. Maybe get Keith to the desert, and maybe if he didn't have to travel like that and stay there for a while, who knows? Fingers crossed. Here at Q104.3, we're not going to Neverland. We're going to Carol Millerland. She's coming in next. Going to get the Let Out XL tonight, Monday nights at 8, an hour of the Mighty Zep, 8 to 9. Ken Dashoff, thanks so much for hanging out with me. We'll do it tomorrow. It's a 2 for Tuesday.
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Q104.3. I don't care if you're alone right now, or you're listening with a lot of friends. That would be great. How you doing? You're with Carol Miller. Hope you had a good weekend. Not like we didn't have stuff happening around the city this weekend, you know? Here's Chris.

chewing at 4.3. You wear too much black in the summer. I do. Yeah, I know you're not supposed to, but whatever. You know that Alex Van Halen has been working with Toto's Steve Lukather on some previously unreleased recordings from Eddie Van Halen. Says they're kind of progressive sounding.

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Coon at 4.3. You know, I think that's an amazing vocal performance, you know, from David Coverdale, particularly great on that particular song, don't you?

0: Well, I guess a one-hit wonder is being a one-hit wonder is better than being a no-hit. No hit, right? It's Q104.3. I mean, modern English. What other hits did they have? I can't answer that question, so I bet you can't either. It's Q104.3, and you're with Carol Miller. Oh, looks like the Yanks are off to a good start in Q Sports tonight. I mean, they are now at, they're in the leading position, 4-3, top of the second over Pittsburgh, and Mets and Milwaukee are playing. And we have Get the Let Out XL coming up for you at 8 o'clock.
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